0: Siente la presión, siente la potencia, siente la música electrónica.
1: I like to move it, move it. I like to move it, move it. I like to move it, move it. You like to...

end in sight. 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Keep the beast in my nature under ceaseless attack. I get no sleep. 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
1: 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This is something special for you. For you. For you.

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This is something special for you. 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
3: 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Vamos a tope.
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